0: alternative music and classic rock.
1: 80 degrees.
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Nice work, Kasabian, liking that. It's The Great Pretender from their current album, Act 3. And before that, it was some classic pulp with Common People kicking off this week's Awesome Mix radio show. Hello, how are you doing? My name's Emma Scott. We're together again for the next 2 hours. Great tunes to come. I've got Sweet Gorilla lined up to play next. Another new one from the Temperance Movement. Their upcoming new album is called New Promised Land Incorporated.

summery festival vibe to that one, hasn't it? It's Ray Kenny and Wall of Sound, which is available now, and that song features Nigel from Dodgy. Before that, it was the new one from London, Sweet Gorilla. It was Blue Sky, a little bit more of a stripped-back song from Sweet Gorilla. Liking that one. We like the light and shade on this show. Got some more great tunes lined up to play soon. Got a lost gem from the Inspiral Carpets. I've got Billy Lockett and an awesome 80s track to come as well on the Awesome Mix Radio Show.

Alex Warren with Nile Rodgers on that track as well. Emerald Eyes here on the Awesome Mix Radio Show. And before that, a band that uploaded to GetRadioAirplay.com last week, and they made it on the show this week. Least We Got Shoes with the amazing Water from their current album, Chapter 2, which is available now. And next up, our lost gem this week. Now, it's a song from 1990 by English indie rockers In Spiral Carpets, which was their first single to enter the UK Top 40 charts. It reached number 14. And it's featured on their album Life. It is an absolute beaut, and great to have it as our lost gem this week. In Spiral Carpets, This Is How It Feels on the Awesome Mix Radio Show.

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1: Very nice indeed. It's Chandra covering his own song, Winners. Countrified it up nicely there. That is available now, inspired by hearing Ella Langley's Choosin' Texas, I hear. I hope you're enjoying the tune so far. It's Emma Scott here with Billy Lockett to come. We've got something new from Return to Zero and an awesome 80s track, maybe one that you've picked via the website this week. All to come on the Awesome Mix Radio Show.

album, Things Are Looking Up. And I hope things are looking up for you and you're enjoying the tune so far. Plenty to come this hour. I've got 3 days of wonder on the way in just a bit. Loving that tune from those guys. And this is a really interesting new single featuring a bunch of top-tier seasoned musicians. The song inspired by watching a TV documentary about astrophysics. It's got a really interesting sound about it. Some heavy riffy parts in there. Then the female vocal comes in. Really nice guitar work as well. The band are called Return to Zero. It's the first play on the show this week. It's called Dark Matter. It's out this week and it's airing right now on the Awesome Mix Radio Show.

0: 3 days of wonder over and out on the Awesome Mix radio show. On the way, the Kaiser Chiefs and The Calling kicking off hour number two. And now it's time for our awesome 80s track.
1: Awesome oldies.
0: And this week is a big tip of the hat to Andy Thorburn, who's been in touch via the awesomemixradioshow.com website. He's gone for a band whose posters he had all over his walls as a teenager back in 1989. Transvision Vamp, yes, of course, fronted by the lovely Wendy James. He's gone for their highest ranking single, which got to number 3 in the UK and Australian charts. It is, of course, Baby I Don't Care. This week's Awesome 80s track on the Awesome Mix Radio Show.

And we are off and running into hour number two of the Awesome Mix radio show. Kicked it all off with the Kaiser Chiefs, I Predict a Riot, a song that celebrates its 21st birthday this year. And I just played you the Astronauts' new single called Gem Beach, MWC, which is out this week. All about a roller skating rink they all went to as kids. Very nice. The good old days, of course. Right, I've got the new one from The Calling on the way in just a bit. And now the brand new track from the UK's Mark Emsley. He's been playing for decades in the music industry for other people, and now it's his turn to step into the limelight. Mark Emsley, Satellite Heart, on the Awesome Mix radio show.

Well, if you're a Johnny Cash fan, you probably quite like that one. They're The Past Unperfect, and the single is available now called Burn the Candle. Before that, the comeback tune from The Calling. Do you remember the big tune from them, Wherever You Will Go? That was massive in the very early 2000s, I think 2001, actually. The new album's called Before the World Turns to Dust, and I played you the new single from those guys called Dust. Plenty more to come this hour. I've got a killer cover for you. I've got some Embrace. We've got an awesome 90s track as well. Maybe one that you've picked this week on the Awesome Mix Radio Show.

0: I mean, that's the new one from Julia Jacqueline, The Hardest Thing. And Pete Davis played before that with Friday Takeaway, a song about Friday night romance and Saturday morning consequences. Oh, dear. It is the Awesome Mix radio show. It's Emma Scott here. How's it going? So if you're a regular listener to the show, you'll know I love cover versions. And this week, I've gone for a cover by a rock band of an Otis Redding song. It was Hard to Handle, originally from 1968. And of course, it sounded like this.
1: Pretty little thing living like you can't, cause mama, I'm so hard to handle now, yes, around.
0: Lovely. And then fast forward to 1990, and the Black Crowes covered it for their album, Shake Your Money Maker, and it now sounds like this.

the new single from Ro E. Aknin. It's called Will. It is available now, and it's all about survival, memory, legacy, and the need to keep creating when the future feels fragile. Good to get that one on again. And don't forget, if you're a musician or in a band and you're releasing new music and you'd like to get it on the show as well, upload now to getradioairplay.com, just like Soul Boundaries and Matthew James Moore did a couple of weeks ago. And they're on very soon on the Awesome Mix Radio Show.

Stopping looking around and living in the moment. It's the new one from Embrace. It's called Stop, and it's available on their 9th studio album, which is also available now. A big release for 2026 and a big year for Embrace. Welcome back, guys. We are loving the new material and loving this one as well. Electronic music heavily influenced by dark wave and synth wave from the 80s. It's about feeling like an outsider in a new place and feeling invisible too. It's new from Soul Boundaries. The song is Stranger Everywhere, and it plays on the Awesome Mix Radio Show.

0: nice, isn't it? It's the new one from Matthew James Moore. It's called Friend of a Friend, the Facebook song. It's playing on the Awesome Mix radio show, where we are nearly out of time. But don't worry, I'll be back same time, same place next week right here. And next is our awesome 90s track.
1: Awesome oldies.
0: 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It must be Place Your Hands from 1996, our awesome 90s track on the Awesome Mix Radio Show. 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